said, no, I like it. 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She said, you like it now, but you'll learn to love it later.

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0: All right. I've been hooked ever since.
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And if your man gives you trouble just to move out on a double, and you don't let it trouble your brain, 'cause away goes trouble down the drain. 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

night and the darkest cloud. You're close to me and far away. Time is passing slowly. I hear my voice as if somebody else was speaking.